0: there's more than one, I guess, in the state of Oregon, so I've gotten all the Portland ones so far, so I'm trying to find Salem's.
1: One 3-1 I copy. If we can just get the next on for us to owner's request.

Aber was ihr Hörer meint,

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1: Morning, Friday, copy. I'll see the stuff permit. If 199 approves, you can...

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1: Gregory, Paul, put Bree, sees me, Cody Whiskey with a
3: restriction warrant out of Lebanon. Both of us do what misdemeanor warrant, parole violation for meth. Christian was under abscond status.
4: Cody, Delta violation.

0: that membership.
1: Negative. I was just hoping they would have some sort of, like, pre-workout or something, so I was talking to them.
0: I'm shocked you weren't already signed up before you even got the arrest.
1: I got the home gym, remember?
0: Yeah. 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Pre-book's done.
1: Negative. Thank you much.

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0: 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He's cleared up from misdemeanor DUI IID required.
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0: 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What's the bleed again?
1: Zero, Golf, 8102.
0: Not you, sir. What's the bleed again?

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1: The Hawthorne 17402, Hotel Victor Fox. Can be a Black Nissan Altima.

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this information on a driving complaint last seen southeast on the highway from the jail. Four motorcycles speeding, went past from the center line. 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
1: Safeway parking lot, Lancaster, door 10017, Romeo Bravo Delta, Silver Centra.

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0: 496. Are there any hotel units on?
1: Negative, but hotel one's available by phone.
0: 496 back. I'm just curious if OSB needs to do anything with this crash he found this morning. It's still in the field untaped or anything. I'm on the phone with OSB and they're curious if Jervis was handling or not.
1: Let me see if I can find out. Are you right by it, north of checkerboard?

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1: 3, Pacific Highway, north of Douglas. 367, Lima Bravo Romeo, 6 3,
0: 23.

0: home information, fire department with medical complaint, 4793 Albacore Court, Southeast. They sent it over as an
1: AOA yesterday that he was belligerent with them. He's a DVDP captain.
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147 at TA. Dark blue Acura X driving southbound. 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

0: 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It's code 8 Delta violation.
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0: Philip Michael Rose, 330 of 98, is clear. He's the respondent in a temporary protection order. Grade 8 Delta misdemeanor. 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
0: Ford Court and Ward, Oregon Plate 295, Golf Fox, Yankee, it's a silver Subaru.

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1: Good.
0: We had an additional caller get added to this that thought that the house might be on Soapstone Avenue, which will be in Salem's jurisdiction, so just info for you.
1: Hi, Getty. I'll call in real quick and confirm.
0: Copy, I believe the first caller left of Steve's was just driving by. The second one's in a second note that was added from the AI thing.
1: Hi, Kevin. Can you add the phone number to the second in the cab?
0: Yeah, I just realized that wasn't there. Stand by.
1: When you have a second, Kaiser just got a stolen vehicle. Can you get past that info along to us as an ATL?

0: go for that unsigned stolen from Kaiser. It's going to be from 1843 Gentis Court. Travel on McLeod and Shamala. It's a red 92 Honda Accord 833 Delta Bravo Juliet.
1: One, 6, I copy.

0: second caller didn't leave any info. 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
1: You can put me on the ATL. I'll go over to that other complaint after this.

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155, the address changed. Granger Street Southeast and Soapstone Avenue Southeast. 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

0: Advisor still requesting you.
1: Yeah, I was looking at it. 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
0: They're going to start a track and request you guys continue for an area check.
1: Carry it up. 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

0: on the TA, where did it hit? Copy.
1: On the TA, he's a game guy. Firearm. On tape. Yes.
0: South off on Silverton.
2: Where does he lay his head?

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1: Traffic, they have some kind of ATL for us. 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
2: Copy.
3: Be a white Ford Ranger. I'm waiting for a plate.
1: Last heard, maybe northbound Lansing from Sunnyview. Like 2 or 3 off.

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1: Should be Oregon Plate Zulu, Sierra Charlie 079. You're on the cusp.

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0: The Salem Market, Hawthorne and Center. 398 November, Whiskey November. It's a Silver Monster.

Bath County ATL on in talk with suicidal subject. It's a dark gray Mercedes, partial plate 911, Highway 213, about mile post 27. 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
0: Hello, it's Claire. He's a registered sex offender. 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
1: 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Was that one there on a bike?
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1: 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Oh, Cornell. See you. I get it. TV 679. 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
0: What was the last?

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1: 35, Quebec, Zulu Alpha. She came back on a black Chevy Cruze. 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
0: Hey, copy that. I'll get it started.
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0: 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You can clear the code 9.
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I'm going to move it to Cascade Highway at Tree Haven. I'll be extended on this stuff a bit.

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It's an injured deer that's partially blocking the northbound lanes.

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1: 154.
0: Last of Barbosa, Cardenas, this is Bravo Alpha Bravo. Correction, Bravo Alpha Bravo, Romeo Oscar Sierra Alpha, Cardenas, Charlie Alpha Romeo Delta, Echo November Alpha Sierra, 11-11 of 05, you can run them out of California.

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0: I have a female in my vehicle, 30 mileage, 63197.

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1: Yeah, okay. 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

0: 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Correction, the caller turned into on-point credit union. The locate vehicle kept going southbound.
1: I gave it
0: 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Ask me to copy it over.

180 KL 47 should be coming up behind you.

look at reckless driver Frank Perry and Mark Naylor. Black Nissan, partial plate 460, southbound, about 10 minutes away, now going about 90 miles an hour, passing unsafely, going head-on into traffic.

0: 201.
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0: right.
1: And then 9 0 6 36 267, and you can pick me up the board, please.